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0: It is your Saturday Sounds here with me, T. Welcome on to the show for your 9th of May 2026. Just a bit after midday for your Saturday afternoon. How are you feeling? What are you up to? Are you heading back from kids' sports? Heading out for the afternoon, running a couple of errands? What is the go? 466 on the text line. It's just me and you all the way through to 4 p.m. Here we are based out here on the south side of Auckland, Monaco City. And looking outside, a couple of clouds in the sky, but the weather is all good. Pretty sticky weather this weekend. We are getting straight back into the music, man. And of course, we are still celebrating NZ Music Month, as I mentioned earlier. Gonna take it back to 2010. This track is a banger, man. It still is. It's Jay Williams and Scribe here on New FM.

Poetic, let's kick it. 12 minutes past midday for your Saturday afternoon. Yes, winter sports has already kicked off. And if you are a league fan, you want to watch a bit of local league up here in Tāmaki Makaurau. The Fox Memorial Premiership Round 3 kicks off again today. We've got the Point Chevalier Pirates taking on the Manukau Magpies. Mara Centre up against last year's champions, the Otahuhu Leopards. We have the Papakura Sea Eagles taking on the Mount Albert Lions. And the Ponsonby Ponies are up against the Bay Rascal Vikings. If you've got any mates, any family members, any kids, anyone that is playing weekend sports locally here in Tāmaki Makaurau or anywhere around New Zealand, give me a text on 466. Let's give them a massive, massive shout out. On Way's got a bit of Church and AP. Just around the corner, we talk about my Saturday morning and how I botched it. My younger son had his first game of rugby today, and yeah, I kind of botched it as a parent, but hey, we'll touch on that soon. It's Housewife, New FM.

Swap 22 for your Saturday afternoon. Free joint for Lau and Switchy here on the beat of the Pacific. It is New FM. Hey, let me know what you got planned for the rest of the Saturday. If you're at work, if you're cruising out and about, maybe you're heading to afternoon sports or heading back from Saturday morning sports. What is the go out there? And on the note of Saturday morning sports, to all our volunteers, parents, supporters of every sports club, school, sports around NZ, a huge, huge thank you for making it work and for putting our kids out on the courts and out on the fields every Saturday afternoon. It's a hard job, man. It is a hard job showing up to trainings on a Tuesday, Thursday, or throughout the week, just taking care of the other kids, making sure they get a chance to play a bit of footy, netball, or whatever that is. We are getting straight back into the music. Fia got a bit of a tie on ways. Right now, it's Kehlani out the window. It's New FM.

Yes, a bit of Fear with Love Me here on the Beat of the Pacific. It is New FM, 12:32 for your Saturday afternoon. I hope you're having a second weekend wherever you are, whatever you may be up to. If you're tuning in from overseas, a huge welcome, welcome, welcome. Don't forget you can stream us live from anywhere around the globe at pmn.co.nz. Hey, just something real quickly. So massive love going out to my son who had his first game of rugby today. He plays for the Weymouth Year 4 team and they challenged Ardmore Marist Year 4 Green. And, you know, it was his first time back on the rugby field since 2024. But the last time he played club rugby was when Ripper was still around. It was Ripper. And we just took him to training on Thursday. And this whole week, I was telling him it was just two-handed touch. I didn't know they were at the stage of tackling. So when it came to the game this morning, the whole team was tackling. My son was just doing the two-handed touch on the opposition, which, you know, I think eventually throughout the game, he found out that it was tackling. And I felt bad, bro. I felt really bad. And it was funny as because every time his team was on defense, my son would just back right out to the side, right at the end, and just stay there, stay right away from the defense. But when it came to the attack, when my son's team had the ball, this dude would be right up in the middle, trying to ask for the ball, trying to get in there. And I was like telling him, man, you got to try get in there, both attack and defense. But man, my bad, man. But it was a good, good game. Massive, massive love. If you had a kid or know anyone that played this morning, give me a text on 466. But one thing about club sports on a Saturday morning, whether it's netball, soccer or rugby league, it is them hot chips from the club rooms. Those chips hit different on a Saturday morning. I'm telling you, man, it's Ty, Peter T, turn me on, New FM.

Yes, a bit of Josh Satofi to slow down your Saturday afternoon. 12:42 here in the beat of the Pacific. It is New FM. Hey, Moana Pacifica are taking on first place Hurricanes tonight, 7:05 p.m. over at North Harbour Stadium. Get your tickets, take your family along. It's going to be a good game, man. I am really excited. The Hurricanes are sitting top seeds on the Super Rugby Pacific table. The Blues went down to the Crusaders last night. My fingers were crossed for the Blues. The Chiefs going across over to Brisbane, and they were too good for the Queensland Reds, getting that dub, 31-21. Got some old school Irma ways. And hey, not forgetting, it is New Zealand Music Month. If there's any old school or new school New Zealand tracks that you have in mind that you want to play out, and hey, could be any artist based here local out here in New Zealand, 466 on the text line. It's Eddie with Coastin, New FM.

A bit of Monarch, Rise 2, Doc 2 and Poetic. You're tuning into the Beat of the Pacific as New FM. Hey, 1 o'clock is just around the corner, just before one. Got a bit of old school Arija. I hope you are having a sicky Saturday afternoon, however that is looking like. Give me a text or 466. What is the go? Coming up just after 1 p.m. Me and a couple of colleagues had a conversation yesterday around which was the biggest hiding you ever got as a kid. And for, you know, growing up in our generation, man, growing up in the early 90s, the 2000s, it was the norms to get hidings. You can't get away with a lot of that stuff right now. But we spoke about our worst hidings and why we got those hidings. We'll touch on that just after 1 p.m.

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1: Vibes all round. Saturday sounds with T.
0: Yes, it is your vibes all round, your Saturday sounds. Here with me, T, for your 9th of May, 2026. How are we feeling today, man? What is the go for your Saturday afternoon? Come on the text line, 466-800-223-103. As I mentioned before 1 o'clock, I told you this hour we are going to be talking about our worst hidings that we've ever got from our parents, grandparents growing up. I don't need details. I just want to know why you got that worst hiding of your life. And to add something bonus on top, what did you get a hiding with? A couple of our colleagues had a good conversation around lunchtime yesterday, and we just started talking about the old days, growing up, why we got the worst hidings, and what it was worth. And man, some crazy stories. But it's 2026 now. I didn't think you can get away with stuff like that. You know, I don't know. It is what it is. Here we are getting straight back into the music. On Way's got some Josh 65 and Sean Ree. But right now, man, in celebration of New Zealand Music Month, it is the month of May, not forgetting that. I thought I'd take you back and jam a bit of old school Nisha Mystic. It's New FM.

3 light up, 1:15 for your Saturday afternoon here on the beat of the Pacific. It is New FM. First 15 rugby kicked off last week. This weekend we're into round 2. We got De La Salle College taking on Calston Boys. Liston College are home to Sacred Heart College. St. Paul's taking on Mags. We have St. Peter's taking on Kings. And we have Auckland Grammar taking on Dilworth. That is the 1A rugby competition. Come through on the text line 466. If you've got any family members playing any sports this afternoon, any schools you want to make a shout out to, I've got you locked and loaded right through to 4 p.m. Here you've got Justin Bieber on way. He's got a bit of ART right now. It's Tyrone, Fall in Love Again. Let's go.

Jackson Owens, My Life. You're tuning into the Beat of the Pacific. It is a new FM. Yes, just around the corner. We talk about your upbringing. You know, growing up, we used to get disciplined. You know, for some, we got hidings, which was, you know, in most cases, pretty bad. I want to touch on that. What was your worst hiding and what did you get it with? I don't want to get into details, okay? We'll leave it surface level. Why did you get your worst hiding and what was it with? I want to touch on that soon, man. Yeah, we had a conversation about it yesterday at work and so much laughter, man. Just, you know, good times, I guess. It's taught us the better. That's all I can say. It's Jana. Let's go.

ART of Summertime. You're tuning into New FM. Yes, got Sun and Water coming up in a few minutes time. Yes, 1:30 is just around the corner. I hope you're having a sicky afternoon. The weather up in the 09 is all good. A couple of blue skies, I see that. The clouds are out. The sun is shining, not too hot and not too cold. We are getting back into Osiosi here on New.

Pacifica, it's New FM. All right. Think about the worst hiding you've ever got growing up. You know, our parents grew up giving us hidings, and that's just how it was for many. Not everyone, but for many. But for those that did get hidings, think about the worst hiding you got and what was it worth. You know, I don't want to go into too much detail, just surface level stuff. If I to think about myself, I think the worst one I got was I was in primary school. I was in year 5 or year 6. I would catch the bus home after school every day. And there was one afternoon, I just wanted to go to my mate's house and check out his PlayStation. And my mate stayed about, I think, 10 minutes away from me up here in Clendon. I got off at his house and I was only there for about half an hour to 40 minutes, I'm pretty sure. I walked home. The moment I walked home, my parents were waiting for me on the deck. I walked up the steps and yeah, man, I don't want to say much, but all I say is that, yeah, they had a tree branch with them. And that was it, man. I learned my lesson. Oh, man, 466 on the text line. What was the worst hiding you got and what was it worth? Like I said, I don't want to get into too much detail, man. Let's keep it light today. It's Village 19.

You're tuning into the Beat of the Pacific. It is your Saturday Sounds here with me, T. All right, man, let's talk about it. I'm going to the text line on 466. Think about the worst hiding you got. What was it for? And what was it worth? I'm going. I got Sema coming through on the text line. I got one here saying, I was playing up in church. My dad took me to the car and pulled out his belt. That's the worst one, man. That is the worst one. I got one over here that just says, extension cord to the back. I've never actually got hit with an extension cord. Never, man. Think about it these days, man. I don't know. It's a bit different these days. I got another text over here saying, I was 9 and my sister had her friends over for the day. I had a crush on one of them. My dad told me to take the rubbish out. And being the show off I am, I told him, Dad, I'll do it later. Let's just say the vacuum stick ended up with dents. I didn't come out of my room the whole day. Shamed for life. That is the worst thing you can ever do. There's so many texts coming through just saying the objects they got hit with growing up as kids, you know. All lighthearted now, but man, the vacuum stick and the belt was one of the main ones. I got one here saying anything my parents could find. Crazy. I'm leaving it at that, man. Thanks for coming through. But man, if you know, you know. It's three houses down. Turn around. Let's go.

0: morning track from Teddy Swims. You're tuning into the Beat of the Pacific. It is New FM. Here, looking at the time, we are cruising into our 2 o'clock hour, our backtrack hour, my favorite hour together, nothing but old school beats. And since it's New Zealand Music Month, I thought, why not play a whole bunch of New Zealand tracks from 2 to 3 and get your afternoon going? If you got anything old school, anything Kiwi, come through on the text line 466. Hey, coming up just before 2 p.m., got some Stan Walker and Just Be. They're locked into New FM. Let's go.
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0: FC Pro League is back in Auckland for a final series at Go Media Stadium and Eden Park. 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
0: It is your Saturday Sounds here with me, T. Welcome on to the show. If you've just tuned in, you know what time it is. It is our Backtrack Hour from 2 to 3pm. Nothing but the best old school beats. And of course, we are celebrating New Zealand Music Month. And I thought, why not make this hour all about our Kiwi artists, man. Let's give them the flowers, because I'm telling you, man, out of all the radio stations here in NZ, New FM is the only one that holds it down with our local music. We are getting straight back into the mix. If there's any songs that you want to add to our 2 p.m. playlist, give me a text, 466 on the text line, side down on Waze. Got a bit of OMC plus this banger from Erica coming up in the next 6 minutes. Frisco Redner, let's go.

Yes, I doubt. I love you. You're tuning into the Beat of the Pacific. For your Saturday sounds, it is me, T. Hey, if you are cruising out and about today, give me a text on 466. What are you up to? What is the go for the Saturday afternoon? And not forgetting, if you are heading overseas or maybe out of town, you've got no access to your radio. 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Getting straight back into the music. This one is a banger. It's Erica. It's Wonderful. You're on new.

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You're tuning into New FM. How many dudes you know roll like this? How many dudes you know flow like this? Yes, how many dudes you know roll like Jason Taumalolo? Massive love gunner to the former MMT captain, who was now the most capped North Queensland Cowboys player in history. Damn, the man. He is a loyal dude. Obviously, he signed a long-term contract with the Cowboys. But to seeing where he's at now, from where he was, this guy is a beast and has always been a beast. But massive, massive love. He's such a humble dude, man. And don't forget, he went to La Salle. He went to De La Salle College. Let me put that out there. He's from Mangele East. It's Shefu with Chains New FM.

David Dallas, Freddie Gibbs, you're tuning into the Beat of the Pacific. It is New FM. On way, he's got a bit of Kaylee and Brother D. This one is still a banger, man. It's a track. Got some old school scribe on ways. Yes, man. New Zealand Music Month. It is the month of May, celebrating everything NZ music. If you got any requests, any shout outs, anything like that, hit me up 466 J Williams K1. Let's go.

for your Saturday afternoon. Hey, tomorrow kicks off Ratuman Language Week. Yes, man, for all my Ratumans out there, anyone that is connected to the Ratuman culture, I celebrate you this week. And if you don't know much about the Ratuman culture, look them up, man. Just a couple of facts about Rotuma. It is 500 kilometers away from the main islands of Fiji. Rotuma became part of Fiji in 1981. The people are called Rotumans and have their own unique language and culture. So the Rotuman culture pretty much blends Polynesian and Melanesian influences. And, you know, for those that don't know, when it comes to kava drinking, a lot of people say the Fijians are on. But these Rotumans, man, they are crazy. They are on a different level. Very, very genuine and warm welcoming people. One of their main food is fake, which is made with taro and coconut cream. But man, look up Rotuma, man. Happy Rotuma Language Week, which starts off tomorrow. Let's scribe, stand up, let's go.

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1: That's Peter T, Vince Harder. You're tuning into New FM. Hey, on way's got a bit of Herbs coming through of Long Ago. 3 o'clock is just around the corner, which is our final hour. I hope you're having a sicky Saturday afternoon. 466 on the text line. Stay locked into New.
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1: It is your Saturday Sounds here with me, T. Welcome onto the show. If you've just tuned in, it is our final hour together. For those that have been listening in from midday, I appreciate you, man. We got one more hour to go. 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And yes, we are celebrating New Zealand Music Month. I'm taking you back, man. It's tomorrow, people, with Better Place. 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

Josh, I told you storms never last. You're tuning into the Beat of the Pacific. It is New FM. Hey, just a quick update. Our Warriors are on a bye this weekend. They're back on next week for round 11 against the Broncos, which is going down next Sunday. Tonight, however, for all you league heads out there, the Knights are taking on the Dragons, the Rabbitohs taking on the Sharks, the Broncos taking on Manly. Tomorrow, the Storms are taking on the Tigers, and Canberra will be taking on Penrith. I think the match of the round for me will be between the Tigers and the Storm. That's going to be a good one. It's going to be a good one. My NRL fantasy is relying on that game there. We are back into the music. Sid Diamond on Waves, Kenyon Brown, not forgetting it is New Zealand Music Month. Anything Kiwi you want to play, hit us up, 466 on the text line. Let's hear us to the game. Niue Honey, let's go.

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1: I need you to be my peace, my safe space. When I return, cause these streets ain't a safe place. It's taxing on my soul, I need to meditate. Would you by my side?

That was Sid Diamond with Love, getting back into the music for your Saturday afternoon. This next track is dedicated to Bella and Tino, who are tuning in from Airport Oaks, putting in the Saturday afternoon shift. It's Tanel and Sammy J with Always New FM.

Sullivan, Bad For You. It's New FM. Got some convenient ways in our final half hour of the show. Come to on the text line 466. Collie Buds own business. Let's go.

Awe, you're tuning into New FM. Hey, not forgetting, tomorrow is Mother's Day. For all you mothers out there, anyone who's playing the role of a mother, tomorrow is for you. So kids, husbands, partners, everyone else, please, let's don't forget to appreciate our mothers and show them the love that they deserve. Hey, you got Convenient Wear's got a bit of Charlie Puth. And yes, I forgot to mention, the weather for tomorrow is looking fine all day, so there's no excuses tomorrow. Show your mothers a bit of love, and we are back into the music with Horry Shaw.

0: was Charlie Puth. Beat Yourself Up. You're tuning into New FM. Yes, coming up just around the corner, got some more people of Betcha by Golly Wow. Rotuman Language Week kicks off tomorrow. For all you Rotumans out there, don't forget, man, be proud. Put your culture out there, but most importantly, your language. I guess when it comes to these language weeks, for many, it could be a way of embracing their culture. And for others, it could be a way of showcasing their culture, not only to the local community, but to the world. And I think that is my cue. Something is calling me. That is my cue. I am Outskis. I'm back in the building next Saturday. Enjoy the rest of your afternoon, however that is looking like. Take it easy on the roads. If you do want to keep in touch with me when I'm off air, hit me up on Instagram at _thesoundoft. And one more thing. Tomorrow is Mother's Day. Don't forget that. Have a blessed Mother's Day with you and your family. However tomorrow pans out for you, I do wish it goes all well. Mother.
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2: 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She is getting a little bit jealous and a little bit annoyed at men who have dwarfism and are dating normal heighted females.
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1: 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Buller FC, PNG Hikari FC, Tahiti United, Vanuatu United, South Melbourne FC, Auckland FC, South Island United, Solomon Kings FC. Who are you backing to be crowned champions of the Pacific? 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

0: 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Yeah. Black Street Productions. 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

0: 8 teams, 1 champion. 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
1: I need you to be my peace, my safe space. 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
1: Good evening, ladies and gentlemen. Sweets and I would like to dedicate this one to the South Side.

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It's texting on my soul, I need to meditate. With you by my side, no need to medicate. They say that pressure make a dime, and you dead without it. To tell the truth, I couldn't walk on this path without you. 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